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0: それで。I didn't pay it on two socials. No need to worry about it.
1: Yeah. 92, I think. Received.

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1: 26 and 1 in route. 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I've still got her online, having difficulty breathing.

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1: Stand by. 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
1: 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A negative.
0: And 4, I'll be clear.

Central East of units. Have a reckless driver below. Could be northbound, Texas Florida Road from Highway 36 East. About the Honda SUV ran the red light and attempted to run the caller off the roadway. Passed on double yellows, going over 100 miles an hour. Tag's going to be Bravo 0 Echo 5 Tango 0. There's no follower. Northbound can take a floret from Highway 36 East, Central Clear.

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0: Sitter 21, sign.
1: Yeah, well.

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1: 223.
0: Sapphire, gonna be clear. Patient going POV.
1: Received.

0: Amber Hazard.
1: I'll take that.
0: 10-4, it'll be at the 325 southbound on-ramp. There's a large piece of metal sticking out on the roadway. 325 southbound on-ramp.
1: 10-4. You're going to show me the area?
0: 10-4.

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0: Medic 227, overdose, poisoning Delta, 2401 Union Hill Road, 48-year-old female, not conscious but breathing, had taken some red pills, unsure what they are, 2401 Union Hill Road. Copy that. We do have PD en route. This was intentional.
1: Hill Road, 48-year-old female, has taken some type of red pills unknown to the caller. She is unconscious. She is breathing.
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1: Bramley Mountain Rescue 2 en route. At this time, she's advising that the female is talking to her, described it as a something red, probably as it's peeled, and stated that she's been drinking last night and possibly today. SO's en route. TAC 8 is assigned with Medic 227.
0: Three in route direct.
1: Bramley Mountain 3 in route direct.
0: Bramley 2. Bramley 2, staging for SO.
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0: Bell 51.
1: Bell 51.
0: She's basically transported by EMS. You can put me in route to that assistant address.
1: Yeah.

0: Parcel J-22 is
1: J-22, go ahead.
0: Yeah, white Dodge Durango, no tags plate, behind daylight donuts.
1: Okay.

0: 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I went to recent purchase car.
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0: Two, three, three, three.

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1: What do you want?
0: North East Fields is clear all the way to K Road. You can clear this call.
1: Yeah, well. B7 responding, wreck unknown injury, Beltline in Spring, 2 vehicle accidents.

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4: Me and Arius Hudson and Old Bolton, and there's a husky puppy and a white dog walking into traffic. Hudson and Old Bolton.
3: 10-4, I'll be around. I just came through there. I didn't see anything.
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0: got. In front of the Lowe's. Looks like it's going to be a Florida tag, 38 Foxtrot Bravo Delta Echo.
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0: Brown Mountain respond with Marshall County's request for a residential fire in the area of Union Grove Road and Apple Hill Lane. It's confirmed as a structure fire fully involved. Correction, a barn fire fully involved.
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0: ER just advised you'll be going to Huntsville Hospital ER instead of the cath lab.
1: Thank you.

Addict 213, overdose Delta, 1401 Kyle Road Northeast, 33-year-old male, not conscious but breathing, is a drug overdose. Colorado says they've given one Narcan so far, 1401 Kyle Road Northeast.

1401 Call Road Northeast have reported a 33-year-old male not conscious, possible overdose. Make sure you copy this, overdose Delta.

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1: 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I'm on Buffalo Road right now.
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1: Three on scene. And Edward. 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
0: Call negative Hartsville, showing a 29 with the KRPD. Do I need to get in hand or is he going to be transported?
1: You copy, stand by on that.
2: Well, the caller advised that was addressed twice.

down to 62. Caller advised there should be a white brick house with dark shutters. She was informed by her niece, so she's not entirely sure. Proceed.

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1: That's affirmative, no radio service there. 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
0: No, it's right now still actually fighting fire.
1: Central City, be safe.
2: Staying confidential. Okay, just that three in hand for Eddie. Information matches. Do you want to meet a big A?
3: Yeah. Stay one, respond. No, 4, medic 212, is 81, and round 2, cardiac echo. 46-year-old male found slumped over in a chair, unsure if he's breathing. Caller believes he's beyond any help and refuses to do anything. 902 Fifth Avenue Southwest. Tag 2 assigned.
4: Two-three-two-25. Y'all headed to Westwood.
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1: 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There's no patient here, but there is a person in police custody now.
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1: Central, this is on ETA information. You're right back to you.
0: 10-4, stand by. I'm going to page out Matthew. Central Dispatch, somebody after you respond for an assault, Bravo, 157 Hogan Road. Have a 40-year-old male, conscious, breathing. About there was an altercation, he was assaulted.
2: Can you give any more information reference that, 157 Hogan Road?
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0: 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We've got an address change on this. Rapid was showing to be in the area of 387 Hogan Road.
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1: Fossil Rescue 1 or out. TAC 8 is assigned with Medic 223. SO in route, not on scene. Caller was very uncooperative. Invites he's going to be on the side of the road. White male wearing a black hoodie in the area of 387 Hogan Road.
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1: Steve.
3: 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Go ahead. Clearly clear. Scene left for fire in Decatur PD.
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0: 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Deliver out of the thunderstorm scene.
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1: That's a good question. 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
0: Appreciate it.
1: That's needed at this time. They're still in route.

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1: Hey, 46, I'll be out with that mail right before Hardin Road.
0: Hey, east south, 157. Yeah. That's right. 60 on my way.

0: 223. Deputies made contact at Harden and Hogan.
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0: 20, 30 to Central. Maybe 223. 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Patient stated he didn't need us in very colorful language. You're glad it's not just us? One. The patient advised us to kick rocks. I'm clear.
1: Over to you, patient advised to kick rocks, and all units clear.

Central Crossley and Pepper, what's our fella? Excuse me there, Waffle House on Crossley. Reports of a red Chevy 2500 swerving all over the roadway, running all over the curb, also ran a red light, 52 Alpha Charlie, Alpha Romeo 0, last seen turning next to Waffle House and Crossley Central Crossley.

Ladder 3, Gatron out. 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He has taken something, having a bad trip. Patient does not know what he took. He is not responding normally. Tag 1 assigned, 310 Larkwood Drive, Southwest. AD interrupt.

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Call's been reconfigured. It's now updated to an allergic reaction Delta response. Vazi is having difficulty breathing or swallowing.

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0: 6-8-5 New Center Road. Callers advising that a Harvey DeJane, white male, wearing a white shirt and dark pants, was on scene. Slashed her tires. Advised that he's leaving on a bicycle. This is time 6-8-5 New Center Road.
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0: Buffalo Road, Indian Hill Road, Alabama tag, reach to Charlie 2, Bravo 80.
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1: 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Was that a bicycle or a motorcycle?
2: Bicycle.
1: Okay. Thank you. They revise it to northbound.
3: 10-4. He's probably going to go through those woods and go back to Maple Circle. Or Terry Road once.
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0: 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He left on foot. 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
1: I'm turning on this center now.
0: Yeah, what? 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
1: Team 4, they went south. They probably went to Maple Circle.
0: Yeah, well.

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1: 10-4, we've got the AN fuel located. 10-4, thank you.

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0: 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Dispatch Vic.
1: 245,
0: guys. Alabama tag 47 Charlie and 987 Juliet, repeating 47C, 987J, to Stone A Silver. Pontiac Grand Prix parked in the parking lot at Spartan Park off of Adams.
1: 10-4.

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0: 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Log it to say they quit.
1: 10-4.

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0: I'm sorry, there was an assault that occurred over here while we were from the defender.
1: Civil.

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1: I'm gonna be clear from 21. I'm gonna be bowling.

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1: Beautiful Central. Are they at the New Center Road address or the Maple Circle address?
2: Let me double check. It's going to be 100 Maple.
1: Two more.
2: You said you'll see the Popo light.
0: Says this R1 now. Address change is going to be 100 Maple Circle. It says that was subject's been assaulted, complaining of a shoulder dislocation. 100 Maple Circle, tax 7 assigned. EMS and route from Parksville.

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1: Good.
0: Yeah, I come all the way down crying, no luck.
2: 24, I appreciate you.

0: SR-1, sir.
1: SR-1.
0: Just confirming they said come in off Maple.
1: That's going to be near 100 Maple Circle and the address on the news center.
0: SR-105.
2: Gotcha.
0: 10-4. Take that first entrance to Maple off of News Center and Cardinal intersection. When you get to that first 90 curve, go left. It's going to be back off in there up in the Shandies. There'll be a bunch of campers back there.
2: 10-4, I'm in the area.

TC St. Traffic, sir. I'm going to stay out. Alpha Zero Bravo, Charlie, 27 Yankee. Main, Chestnut.

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1: Okay. Yeah.
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1: 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Current negative, Juno, out of Madison, restricted, parked at 1-3.

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0: Still, Running Mountain is clear.
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0: 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Traffic stop.
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0: guys. 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

0: 305 to Sierra 20, and y'all call 1. 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
1: Damn.

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0: 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They don't have the best phone signal in that area.
1: Received. I believe Friendly Mountain just called and said they were all code one. Thank you.

0: Central, Brenly Mountain Rescue 1. We're clear of the scene. One package transported to Marsh North. Thank you for your help. Have a good night. Good morning.
1: It's clear, Patriot Transport Marshall. You have a good morning as well.

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0: Are you guys inside?
1: We just walked out, though.
0: Okay. We were getting a motion alarm for inside, but we'll let them know.

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0: 541 Mack and Cove Road. See your notes for further. Sierra 21 says

Engine 7, medic, correction, engine 1, medic 217, unconscious Delta, 1602, Brookridge Drive, Southwest, apartment 801, 21-year-old male, not conscious but breathing, who drank himself into unconsciousness. 1602, Brookridge Drive, Southwest, 801. 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
0: 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Alpha 0 Delta. Mike Romeo, Papa Mike.

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Good. Turns current negative, Kevin Zeger, a portal. Yeah, let's go. Stand by.

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1: 25 Charlie 1, Tango Charlie 1, 25 C1, C, or 1 P C1, from at 55 and west by

0: Morning, sir. Turn negative, Austin Bailey of Hansville.
1: Okay,

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0: Two.

0: Commercial Food Wolf in service. 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
1: 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Damn. 8 Alpha, 1 5 2 1 Bravo. 65 North, bound mile marker 320.
0: Devil.

0: Medic 218 medical transport going from 210 12th Ave Northwest to DSD.
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0: Steve.

0: No, 45 vehicles, sir.
1: 45.
0: 25, Charlie 1, Nova 7 Tango, BI-65, northbound. The underneath the 328 on that. Turn the 328 overpass.

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0: Temple Confidential.
1: Go ahead.
0: Hope this is correct. Jason Howard South out of Fort Bull says to revoke the vote as 96 ID card. Only reasons for a vote. I'm sorry to appear. Does show a more out of warrior for narcotics possession, but they will not extradite from here.
1: Damn. Go on.
0: Yeah, well, you need a tag back or no?
1: Negative.
0: Enforce?

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0: Coach, I'm at XC27, and engine route for Paul Delta, 1419 Bethel Road Northeast. 78-year-old male, conscious and breathing. He had a dementia patient that has fallen.
1: Briefly,
0: General. Briefly, General.

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1: Two-two-seven,
0: the
1: central.
0: 227,
1: go ahead.
0: Was the caller family or a bystander?
1: A neighbor.
0: Okay.

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0: 52 Charlie, 2 Alpha, Yankee Whiskey, 52 C, 2 A, YW, 31 Westpac.
1: Yeah. Just a minute, 227 Travis.

0: 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Caller did advise he took 8 bottles of pills. I know what they were.
1: Two
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1: Okay, we're just advising you, we're paging out a seizure call for 18-year-old male at 151 East Pike Road.
2: Is that a business or is that a residence?
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1: Beautiful.

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0: 223.

0: Those were basic 225. Eastern route for transfer Alpha, 2326 Morgan Avenue Southwest. Room 101, 85-year-old male, conscious breathing, fell and hit his head.
1: Proceed.
0: 225, proceed.

Central Medic 215, St. Jude Route for transfer Charlie, 2326 Morgan Avenue Southwest, room 109 Alpha. 76-year-old female, conscious and breathing, also fell this morning. She's not coherent and is jerking at this time.

0: says we're medic 218. Union route for an advance 10, Alpha, 2nd Street Southwest, Central Parkway Southwest, PD on scene, 79-year-old male, conscious and breathing, says his leg's bothering him.
1: Okay, interesting.

0: 223 to 204. Do you want us to go to Priceville?
1: T-28, T-23, we're fixing to head to them. City to post.
0: Yeah, we're late, sir.
2: T-28, if you guys would just kind of hold up around target, we should have a 7:30 truck going in. 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

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Central.

since we're on the special attention, possible bowler for a reckless driver. Northbound on 67 from 334 exit. It's a gray or silver Dodge Ranger Charger. Ran the red light at the off-ramp. Continue northbound on Port Mallard. Pass it on to Decatur. No following, no photo.

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1: 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Myself, 3777 will be out at the courtyard on the Beltline in the cash serving a warrant.
0: Civil. 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

0: engine 6, medic 217, moving route for 19 Delta, 1511, Apache line southeast, 88-year-old female, cautious and breathing. She has fallen and has a head injury.
1: Medic 217, she's in route.
0: 217 received in route, 1511, Apache line southeast.
2: 625 complete, 3.1.
0: 625 complete, 3.1.
2: Four comes back to a wheeling Worley out of Decatur, says suspended showing his top secret department. She's getting him in hand now.
3: 10-4, just let me know when it's confirmed.
2: 10-4.

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1: 10-4, in custody, en route to the jail, mileage 305.
2: Hill. Delta 27.
0: Delta
2: 77. Delta 77. Myself and Sierra 37 are clear.
0: Hill. Delta 28 escort.
2: Sure.
0: 10-4. I dropped on your MDT. It's going to be Nature's Trail. Animal Control is needing an escort to get some IDs.
2: 10-4.

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1: Penalty?
0: Be late, be busy at the jail.
1: The table?

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Okay.

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1: 45. Yes, 45.
0: 52 Alpha, Echo 0, 5 Delta.
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0: 45 to 33, 2 hours, it's going to be accidental.
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1: 1 of 3.
0: Lock me in it. Highway 31 and East Pike with utilities directing traffic. Clean up roadway. A bunch of gravel got dropped in the road.
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1: 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He's not responding normally. Unknown when the fall occurred, possible head injury. 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Make sure angle is coming from Cracker Barrel.

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0: Thanks for the Somerville. Without any of a wreck, no injury. In front of Somerville Family Medicine.

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1: 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We're pulling up, man. 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

0: 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We're checking with survival flight.
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0: Come on.
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0: 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Yeah, 28.
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0: How do you need to be clear?
1: 10-4.

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1: The 45?
0: No, 45 vehicle stop on the Grand Color Silver, Gresham Grand Color, Nissan Altima, no tag displayed, pulling into 57 Substation Road.
1: Campbell?

0: point going on too. I mean,
1: six seven two zero eight one five so far.
0: 624-0577.

0: Forty five.
1: Okay.
0: Okay, were you first convicted of David L. Garrison of Hillsboro, Texas? Suspended is a 425 for FTA of Limestone County. No one's showing. Second comes back, no one's showing on the Angela Waller out of ARAP. Also suspended. Suspended as a 619 of 26. No reason suspension given.
1: Ten four. I'm code 1. Del 45, Del 33, we've been around.
2: Jake, partner, to check the phone. I sent her a picture of some contact information for the family.

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1: 419-212140.
0: And 247. Delta 45 status.
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0: Yeah, for confidential.
1: Go ahead, ma'am.
0: T4, your first sends back to Latasha Hutto at Trinity. Status to revoke. ID card only. Reasons for revoke. DUI. Driving off suspended. Canceled. Has a T9 in hand with your department. Information matches so far.
1: So far.
0: Second, Justin Callahan of Town Creek. Revoked. Revoked. As of 2008 for multiple reasons. Attempting to elude points. Showing T9s out of your department. And standby for them to come in hand.
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1: 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Ready now.
0: Advance 224, we're going to take that.
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0: Touch Paramedic 223. He's been out for a breathing problem. Delta 1004 Midway Street Southwest, apartment 4. 71-year-old female, conscious and breathing, having difficulty speaking between breaths.
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0: central units, special attention, east side units, below for a 10-100 headed towards Union Hill School. Marshall County with 10-100 on the white 2021 Chevrolet Malibu, tag of Alpha 2, Hotel 96 Echo. Started as a traffic stop. It was a 10-100 headed towards Union Hill School. I'm still getting further, I believe, at this time. Correction is...
1: Yeah.
0: Can't afford it.
1: 15-231.
0: I'm not sure. They no longer are chasing him. I just now was told that. Their tag comes back to an address at 4175 Georgia Mountain Road in Gunnersville, registered to an Eric Hayes.
1: Ten-4, Malvern area.
0: 10-4, unknown time lapse.
1: Ten.

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1: 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I see PDs on scene. Are they clear for medical?
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0: Central Connection 27, Eastern Route for chest pain Delta, 542 Craft Lane Northeast, 37-year-old male, conscious and breathing. Patient is short of breath, having chest pain.
1: Okay, 204 to 235, if you guys would come up to Hartsville.
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0: Okay, just wait myself to 11. We'll be out of Eccles and Short. Follow up.
1: Okay.

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1: 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I'm over here by Parkway. 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
0: 302 Pine Street, Northwest, Porter Billing Services. There's a male walking around. Yesterday he was approaching vehicles, looking inside of them. The male returned today. Skinny white male, appears 50 years old, wearing a black shirt, jeans, camo jacket tied around his waist. He's bald. He was last seen walking southbound on Coresby Street, 302 Pine Street.
1: 10-4 out.
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0: 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Welcome back to the call, Eugene Pryor.

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1: 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He's on the first.

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0: Pulling into Wendy's, being black, Dodge dually, no tag, pulling a trailer, no tag.

0: access from Medic 214, he's en route for a cardiac bravo, 2698, East Upper River Road, 74-year-old male, not conscious, not breathing, obviously deceased.
1: Medic 214, received en route.
0: 214, received en route.
2: Delta 28.
3: Great.
2: Okay, we're on the death report. 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

0: 224 Central. Yes, ma'am. I'm working to arrive. Can you give us about 5 minutes and put us on scene for the lawful going to DSG, please? Channel.
1: 14. I've seen it as well.
0: Go ahead. Per 601, you can disregard.
2: Do you just show us available?
0: Thank you.

0: Just 28. Ten-4. With the change in address, it became a Crossville call. I was just advising you, I'm fixing to dispatch Crossville instead.
1: I'm sorry, ma'am. Can you repeat that?
0: Ten-4. The address originally was 2698. They verified it was 2798. When they changed the address, it changed it to a Crossville call. So, stand by. But it's still yours.
1: Ten-4.

0: 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Y'all can cancel. Delta 67 is going to be around. Dispatch.
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At Parkway, ED 11, patient going to Decatur, Maine, 430 Alpha. How's that become?

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0: 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Delta 33. 338 Fowler Road, 338 Fowler Road, or drop down your UTT.
1: 34 9.

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0: 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See if it's in Fowler Cove. I've had negative contact on Fowler Road.
1: Campbell?
0: Disregard. 33,
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0: You can disregard, I'm on PX.
1: Charlie, 3109 Prescott Lane, Southwest, 79-year-old female, difficulty breathing. She's in route. Out testing Delta 1693 Wilhite Road for a 46-year-old male testing.

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0: 18-wheeler, pulling a low boy, oversized load. East side from Highway 31.

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1: Okay, we're shooting by 1693. Looks like it's going to be a good distance off the roadway just before a possibly 1603, 1605 area.
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10 and 7 medic 228, sick person in Delta, Wesley Acres, 700 Cedar Lake Road, Southwest, 79-year-old male, dizzy, not feeling well.

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0: Evans County.
1: 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He's not responding normally. 700 Deer Lake Road Southwest.

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1: So far.
0: At the end of Lot Road, I believe I'm out with them. I'm not too sure. Correction. 220 Lot Road, 220.
1: Copy, 220. Delta 67, they're going to be at 220 Lot Road, 220 Lot Road.
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0: at 223 Lacerations Bravo, 2100 Main Street East for a 59-year-old male set by a briar and bleeding from the ankle.
1: Street East, 59-year-old male that got struck by a briar in the ankle, partially uncontrolled bleeding.
2: Yes, I'll wait.
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0: 这也可以分数。He's transporting one patient, Care 1 to Kettering, start mile 0. Proceed. It says.
1: Go on.
0: Table.
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0: 509-1287. 223 en route. 223 en route. Responding on last race from Bravo. It's going to be 2100. Main Street East for a 59-year-old male. Because he was stuck by briars. Bleeding from the ankle. He's.Advising that the blood is spurting or pouring out. 2100 Main Street East, PAC 10 with saves if needed.

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0: at 228-204 Rex Delta 8356 Highway 36 East for a vehicle versus motorcycle.
1: 28
2: for 6. 5 for 6. 204 is in route. 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

0: 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Delta 8356 Highway 36 East, BML subject, motorcycle versus vehicle, patients conscious and breathing were attempted auto launch.
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2: Is that all, sir?
3: Yeah, well.

0: Hey.
1: Being routed to the jail, mileage 370.

0: Delta 28, missing person. Okay, why is a 59-year-old female subject has mental illness, has wandered off from her residence at 586 New Center Road, last seen wearing tan shirt, maroon pants, and slide, been missing for about 45 minutes ago. 586 New Center Road, still getting further.
1: Yeah, well, do you know color of hair?
0: Give me just a second. Here, white female.
1: Temple, I'm in route. Just saw her. She's near the interstate on Main. Temple. Temple, she'll be back, girl. She's in the area.

0: 28.
1: I just saw that female.
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1: I passed her right there beside Cracker Barrel. I'll go back and see if she's still there.
2: 10-4, they advise they can be en route to get her, or you guys can bring her back to her. It's up to you, she said.
0: 10-4. Send back to her.
2: 10-4.
3: 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Fairback 177 has a 23-minute ETA pending weather.

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2: B2 and ETA.
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1: Two there, Vaughn, come on.
0: Yeah, four.
2: Lake you to the units responding. Be advised, we've got 36 shut down to the time due to patients in the road.
3: Yeah, Vaughn.

0: Lake City, Central Bay Advisor. This is advising we have just one patient at this time.
1: Simple.
2: T-35 Central, we're complete. 25.3.
3: 25.3.
1: I'll be en route to Central with that female. Beginning mile is 408.
3: Cracker Barrel, 24.
1: No, we're going to Central.
3: Central, I did the Cracker Barrel.
1: 10-4. Once we get something figured out, we'll let you know.
3: 10-4. Let me know if I need to call her back.
0: Lake City, copy. We'll work on finding LZ for you shortly.
1: They were putting on a meat complaint at Central, unknown status.
3: Table.

0: 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They're en route with a 23 minute East Bay. 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
2: Delta 67, attack check. 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
2: Alpha 3, Delta Yankee 6, Tango.
1: Delta 45.
2: Is there any update on that wreck?
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2: 10-4, nothing further.
1: 10-4.
2: Delta 45, I'll be in route for that route.
1: 10-4.

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1: 45 on scene.
0: Back 5025. I don't know if it says, but we're transporting.
1: Copy, transporting.

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1: Car slips its oil.
0: Go.
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0: 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I'm got no contact, obviously.
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0: Vehicle 2, Somerville. At that time, Charlie at the central office on Shoal Road. Deputies on scene with a 59-year-old female having chest pain.
1: SR-1
0: interrupt.
1: It's going to be just about on top of that call. Instead of 211, can you verify?
2: That looks affirmative. 223 appears to be leaving the call at 2100 Main Street East.

0: forces. Put that on 223. They are going to be the closest unit. 223 just went in service from that Main Street East call.
1: Received.
2: Central and 201, we're fixing to be on scene. We're crossing over 65 right now.
0: Okay, your CAD must be lagging. When y'all clear up, just PX me. We'll work on my computer issue.
2: Yeah.

0: pinch for that.
1: Transfer Alpha, Vault Care Room 204 Bravo for a 75-year-old female experiencing left leg weakness.

0: That's all I want to ask.
1: Okay. 204-228. I did update PCC with the latest.
2: Thank you.

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1: That's 45.
0: Not attached all info or all parties. Fire is going to remain on scene. I'll be clear.
1: Civil.
0: If you would, Jake State and advise them if they need any info they can talk to me.
1: Civil.
0: Marshal 312, first time.
1: Marshal 312, go ahead.
2: Highway 31 and Old Highway 31, Charlie Hotel, Robert 1, Echo, Echo.
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0: Two 12 Charlie.

0: Medic 211, sir.
1: Medic 211.
0: You're going to be right to Hartville ER, 5 miles 0.
1: Hartville ER, 5 miles 0.

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It's going to be Regions Bank, 108 4th Avenue Northeast for a 79-year-old male whose knees and legs hurt

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1: Lacey, 31, go ahead.
0: 10-4, can you get in contact with the deputy that was on scene with this on 36 and have him return, please?
1: Copy. What's it in reference to?
0: Troopers needing the eyewitness information.
1: Copy.
0: Thank you.

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1: We're on to Hartsville ER in mileage 3.4.
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0: Highway 31, old Highway 31, vegetative, Charlie 05, Yankee, November.
1: Yeah,

0: 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Transport 1 to Coleman.
1: Copy. 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
0: Oh, we got it. 1101, 1101, Bethel Road, on follow-up.

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0: Yeah, we're believe it's going to be about PX 290 Darden Drive. I dropped her on your VT.
1: She was clear to say.

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You can clear us from this call and drop us on the return, please. 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Received.

0: 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It's going to be a wait and return. Medical necessities at the desk right now. Central Medic 211, transfer Charlie. It's going to be 301 Pine Street Northwest at Dr. Lindsay Smith's office for a 75-year-old male, GI symptoms and dehydration.
1: Two of them are sitting around.
0: Copy, receiving route.

0: 33, are you in the house?
1: Here's
0: the verbal
1: in the background. Yeah, 10-4, I got you, bro.
0: Oh.
1: Oh, I don't think so.

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请伟霆，请坐。请伟霆。You still have this caller on the phone? 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
1: Okay.

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0: Arrived at Hartsville ER, 10 mileage 1.3.
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1: 在我们。

0: the 28, then possibly you need to back out of the domestic if you let go flowers.
1: Therefore.
0: It's going to be a male subject beating on a female subject. Male's in the back seat of a white vehicle with a camper. He's beating the female with his fist. He's going to be approximately 4 years of age, wearing a green over green shirt with jeans on, balding. 12025, Highway 67 South, you let go flowers.

0: 19 to 28. I just spoke with 45. He's about to clear up from the shop. He's going to be in route with you.
1: Dispatch copy. 28, the female says she's wearing a white shirt with pink sleeves and a bandana on. It's going to be Nissan Altima behind the camper.
0: 10-4.

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0: 2845, just be advised, I checked with Marshall County to see if they had anyone close that might get assist. They don't, but they're going to check to see if they can get anyone around.
1: Yeah,

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1: Wheelchair 272.
0: You can put me on the scene about 5 minutes out. 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
1: Stop.
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0: 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He's still on the machine. There was approximately a 20-minute wait. Could put that back in holding, please.
1: Received.

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2: Pound tag, 1 Alpha, 1, 5, Uniform, Delta 4. I'll be out with it here at Horsey Julie's.
1: Three, lift assist, 550 Antioch Road for a 74-year-old male. Fallen, no injury.
2: Copy, we'll be right.
1: Copy, have you right.

0: Medic 215, we're going to take that Paul Bravo, we're now.
1: General Confidential.
0: What?
1: Your card sends back to a Terry Jill Green out of Vine. Status is revoked, revoked as of 2008, showing 2-9s out of Coleman County and several other places. Stand by while I try to get those in hand. Your female suspect, Michelle Powers, out of Coleman, also revoked, also showing 2-9s out of Marshall County. I'll try to get those in hand.
0: General Confidential.

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0: Good.
1: It's not to be current with Jeffrey Lee, Cardi, subject of Moulton. Negative.
0: Yeah, well, thank you.
1: Has your vehicle expiration in 2025?
0: Yeah.
2: I'm going.

0: Dev 28.
1: You are K9 deployed. Also be advised, Morgan County has warrants for the male subject. You want me to get those in hand or both Coleman County?
0: Yes, ma'am, you get those in there, please.
1: Thank you.
2: Say, is this R1, sir?
1: That's all, I'm good.
2: You can go and show us an Alpha Antioch 2 on board.
1: Copy, 2 on board.

0: Yeah, 28.
1: 28.
0: Joe Fox is K9 alert. That'll be a probable cause search.
1: 10-1.

0: That's a 28.
1: Wait.
0: 10-4. 5 and Ian for the green says he put Warren County.
1: Ian, anything on female yet?
0: 10-4. 1F type and Ian with Coleman County. They wanted to know if you could possibly meet. I didn't know if you'd have charges yet.
1: Ian, 4, we can meet her.
0: 10-4, you guys where?

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1: Where you show us, Bailey?
0: You know.
2: Enter the fire, I'll run the notes. Can you run, please?
0: Careful.
2: 18 target, 212, you can go east.
3: 12%.
0: Twenty-eight is clear.
3: Okay.

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1: That's it.
0: I'll train you. Clear, Sam.
1: Careful.
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0: 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They did call back, advise he's ready now. Yes.
1: Good one.
0: Beautiful.

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1: Four five.
0: My apologies. Did you say you said Coleman County Camp Meet at 6967?
1: They're waiting on their supervisor to let them know they're supposed to call me back. I'll advise as soon as they let me know.
0: Very cool. Thank you, ma'am.
1: 10-4.

0: Papa Sunoco at 67 and 69?
1: Cool.
0: Yeah, well, they can't meet you there.
1: Proceed.
0: Okay, or they need to go ahead and be en route.

0: 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We're only about 4 minutes out.
1: 10-4, 15 to 20.
0: 10-4.

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0: 237-214.
1: Okay. If it's going to be on the mail subject, we had 29s come over today for fair today. Careful.

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0: Proceed. Caller's advising black smoke in the area. He believes that someone is burning paint cans due to the smell. Unknown where it's coming from. The 3100 block of George Russell.

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0: 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Two there, Sam, we're out.
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2: 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Beginning mileage when ready.
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1: 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Zero foot, we're getting location where we're going to meet, and I'll let you know when we leave.
0: Cable.
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0: 14, that was 45.
1: Down to 45.
0: Coleman County has custody. I'm cleared.
1: 10-4.
0: 68 to 28. Go ahead. Sales will meet to the pilot. 10-4. Down 28.
1: Down 28.
0: En route to meet the jail at the pilot, beginning mileage 447.
1: 10-4.

0: 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Negative on report. Both units clear.
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1: Medic 217.
0: Medic 217 is complete in the Mahler 2.6.
1: 2.6.

0: here and I'll say one thing. What's that rescue one, Cedric?
1: Rescue one.
0: It's going to be a controlled burn. What's that? Be clear about the
1: copy, controlled burn. Let's have it use clear.

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0: Table.

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1: 10-4, you tell them that they want some house.
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0: Station, they're requesting SO or PD in route code 3. He's possibly intoxicated. He's attempting to get into an occupied vehicle currently in the tuck unit in route 204 in PTA.
3: No, 45, Delta 33. Charlotte 68 to Delta 45.
4: Good.
3: Y'all break away from that suspicious vehicle and y'all be allowed to show them.
4: Okay, 4. Next copy.
2: Did you copy?
5: 33, I'm on screen, checking the resident. Make sure we're not burglary in progress here, then I'll be in route.
0: 10-4.

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0: Male's 25.
1: A male, a white female walking down Children's Road, hanging out, ID when ready. 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
0: 10-4, stand by.
2: Delta 45.
0: Delta 45.
2: Is that male still continuing to get to an occupied vehicle?
0: We're getting additional calls that you stand by. Just confirm, are you en route to the cutoff road call?
2: 10-4.
0: They're advising now that he's saying he's kicking cars as they're going by. Standing in the middle of the roadway.
2: Still 3 hours, also being route.
0: 10-4.

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0: 418-41-4426. 418-41-4426.
1: 10-4. Junior 19, you can complete us off this first one and drop us on 471, please. Proceed.
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0: 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Sierra 19. Status current negative warrants, Jared Spearman.
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0: Temple.

0: 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Medic 213 is going to grab CSF 421. Just want to go.
1: 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Call me and curse right with her when you're ready.
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0: when you're confidential,
1: go ahead.
0: For they're advising that they have a warrant in hand and they will extradite. We're going to advise them about the medical issue. Can you advise any? Can you advise any further on the medical issue?
1: She called in a domestic discussing bruising.
0: For Delta 45, checking status.
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0: 10-4.
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0: I was out at the Barnett Chapel, address was 19.
1: 10-4.
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5: 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Did you have traffic?
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1: Sí, senté. We're clear. Put us on the other one from Parkway coming to General with us then.
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0: 405 is going to take this burglary report. He's en route as well. We have a third warrant. Lawrence County is en route to Joe Wheeler with a Morris subject. Your warrants are in hand.
1: 10-4.

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1: Copy, full responder. Performing a team responding on unknown Bravo in the area of West Moulton Street and 13th Avenue Northwest. Sort of a black female wearing a white tank top and leggings. She's going to be laying in the alley on West Moulton between 12th and 13th. Caller was a passerby, West Moulton, 13th Avenue Northwest.

0: Did they advise which alleyway?
1: They advise that she's laying in the alley on West Moulton, located between 12th and 13th. It's going to be on the south side of West Moulton.
0: 10-4.

0: in the area since it's located. 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

0: Just where you have the caller's numbers, or we made a loop and we haven't seen anything.
1: Tower 4, the caller was a passerby. 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
0: 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Old Highway 24, Woodall Road, male and female on a moped. He's been on Old 24 all over the roadway. Old Highway 24 and Woodall.
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0: Trump card.
2: Florence Street, Highway 31, no tag, on a silver truck, corner to the Hey, 223, Decatur, code 1, mile 0.
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1: 这边。218, the lot at the intersection. The lot at the intersection of Gordon Drive and 5th Avenue are not working. 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
1: Two or three, stand by on that for now. I'm going to give you a PX on another plan.
0: Received.

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Central SO units, follow reckless driver in the area of 36 East and Fox Glove Lane. It's a white SUV, almost hit the caller head on. Caller advised the vehicle was going westbound while they were going eastbound, and caller advised it was no passing zone, 36 in Fox Glove Lane.

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Central Medic 215, need your Opera Falls Alpha. It's going to be Wesley Acres, apartment 401. I have a female that's fallen, bleeding from the leg and hand.

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0: Central Hospital Unit. We said copy reckless travel. I think it was northbound 31 silver SUV with a small child sitting on the center console in the front seat. Tag 52 Bravo 994 Alpha. Carrying on a 2017 gray Mitsubishi Outlander. Passing was northbound 31.
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0: 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She's obtained ticket status.
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0: Not killing.
2: Marshal 212, Charlie Stone.
0: Marshal 212, go ahead.
2: 5-2, Charlie 0, Bravo 9, Highway 31, Old Highway 31.
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0: 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What's this on?
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0: 6279 East Upper River Road, theft of a camera from a tree.

0: 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Well, 2:35.
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1: Roger.

0: 8 minute 223 Falls Bravo 4404 Windy Hill Road Southeast for an 80-year-old male that fell on his head.
1: Two twenty three,
0: responding on Falls Bravo 4404 Windy Hill Road Southeast for an 80-year-old male that's fallen. Buzz that he has hit his head. They're going to be located out front near a trailer. Buzz, serious bleeding coming from the head at 4404 Windy Hill Road Southeast, TAC 2.

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1: I copied engine 8 on scene, I was on PX.
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1: 10-4.

Central Medic 211, Rick, unknown injury. It's going to be in the area 3364 East Upper River Road. Have a female that's driven into a gutter drain, unknown injury, 3364 East Upper River Road.

0: 211 en route.
1: 211 en route. It's going to be in the area of 3364 East Upper River Road. Report of a Tesla that ran into some sort of gutter drain. Advised that the female has a scratch on her head. Under any further injury, 3364 East Upper River Road. 410.
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1: Tesla ASD has been notified and they are getting somebody en route.

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1: 405.
0: Alabama, 52, Adam Mike, November 82, Mount Home Road at Hidden Creek Drive.
1: 10-4.
2: Alright, Bravo, 3364 East Upriver Road, reported to be a red Tesla versus the gutter. Female driver reporting of a head injury, 3364 East Upriver Road.

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0: 10-4.
2: .3364 East Upriver Road, red Tesla versus a gutter. Seem up a plenty of a head entry. .3364 East Upriver Road.
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We have 3364 East Upper River Road. Probably a red Tesla versus together. Female, she's got a scratch on her head. There's no road blockage. AFT advised. BMS route for Florette. 3364 East Upper River Road, Tech 7.

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1: That was 45.
0: 5-2, Charlie, 0 X-ray, Bravo, Alpha, gonna be displayed on a white GMC truck. Gonna be Highway 36 and take it for it, bro.
1: 10-4.
0: No, 45, gonna be pulling into 6314 Highway 36 East.
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1: 22. 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Subject does have something in his hand. There's no meat complainant with the caller. Railroad and Hickory.
4: Yeah. 22, you counsel. I'm pretty close. I got you.
1: Yeah, 10-4-2-22, you can disregard.

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2: Six 7036.
0: Copy 182 on scene, River Road Command. I'm just aware this is going to be an AST wreck. We've notified the state they're going to get a trooper in route.
2: 10-4.
3: Delta 45. I'll meet you.
2: 312. Copy, you'll meet.
3: Delta 4. Can you make me a call, Bill?
2: First of all, Carl Bailey, 10-4, I'll be on route.
3: Yeah, 45, show me, would that be my 10-4.

0: 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Give me a CR and please attach this person to the CR, please.
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0: Central.
1: Report.
0: The drop-off, the 225 still in two, is that showing Hartsville fire, or is that showing Hartsville fire? I don't know if they share that road.
1: It shouldn't be Hartsville fire we're talking about now.
0: Report.
2: I'll be interrupting calls, Billy. We can acknowledge it's 6-5.
1: 10-4.

0: 12.
1: That number is going to be 00004.
0: That doesn't sound right.
1: Or

0: 17. For 2.
1: 10-4, that was good. Can you get rid of that second case, that first case number, that 0113 number? I don't think I'll be able to do it.
0: And for it, looks like it's 2601113.
1: First of all, the Papa 2026-0342 should be the correct case number. The 01113 doesn't sound like one of my agency's numbers.
0: Okie doke.
2: 312, I'll create a case number on our agency's.

0: 2-5, 2RV, 204, business fires, in the Ironman Grocery, 2605, Highway 36 West, report of a gas pump on fire. They're advising they do not have a gas shut off. 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

0: Cocteau Fire, 2605 Highway 36 West, Business Fire, Ironman Groceries. They're advised that they do not have a gas shutoff. 2605 Highway 36, Cross Street to Ironman Road and Forest Chapel Road, Tax 7. Location is going to be Ironman and 36. Any unit available for a person with gun, east side? Four is going to be 109 Fire Tower Road. Caller advised a neighbor approached him with his gun. The ongoing issue. Subject name is going to be Steven. White male, wearing shirt and blue jeans. 109 Fire Tower Road.
1: Four being wrapped till County can send some units.
0: 10-4.

0: No, 45.
1: 45.
0: I'll be in out that person with a gun until about the other ones.
1: 10-4. 45 is going to be 109 Fire Tower Road. Again, caller approached neighbor with a gun, ongoing issue, 109 Fire Tower Road. And possibly have vault. We'll stand by for now. This is also unified, and gas pumps are smoking.

0: Tampa. We're being live. EMS is off in their guys in the gas pump are smoking.
1: Yeah, 2-6. I'll be right with that.
0: 10-4.
1: Delta 45 on clear. Roger.
0: Received. Clock 5, signature. Responding, paramedic on scene. They advised not possibly not on fire. Their fire signatures now.

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0: You want us back at east, or where do you want us?
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4: 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We'll be clearing up here in just a minute.
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0: 10-4, we're clear of this call. We're en route back to the city for a crew swap.
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0: Charles 612 Trap Stop. Highway 31 and Olivine on a Pontiac. What's the drive off there?
1: Temple Run, I apologize. What location?
0: Highway 31 and Olivine.
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0: 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It's going to be Family Dollar, 905 West Moulton Street for a wreck. Yeah, law enforcement's out with a patient requesting code 1 reference chest pain.
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1: 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It should be on the cab, but that's right on the line, but we'll take it.
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T24, you can drop us on the medical transport at Hartsville. You are.

0: 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Yes, ma'am. You can take that medical transport off of Medic 224 and put it on Advanced 224 and take Medic 224 off the board.
1: 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My apologies.

0: Central from 204. It's 204, Central. You'll go ahead and drop Medic 227 on CFS last being 466. It's going to go into encompass.
1: Proceed.

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1: Yes, where?